We praise you, Jesus. Messiah, Shem.

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What's Wahinga Kukunus Wati? 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What is Zion? What time? What's him order? Wahini.

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0: Give him all the praise. 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Give him all the majesty. There's a mystery behind the song. And the mystery behind the song is that it's a song that angels sing at encounters. And you know the secret about it. When we say Aya, Aya, Aya, Aya, it's jubilation. It's songs of ecstasy. Can I tell you another secret? The Bible says that the Lord shall return with the sound of an archangel and with a shout. But as he shouts from the sky, the Bible says light shall come from his presence and destroy the Antichrist and his enemies.
1: Yes, Lord.
0: So when we say light has come, it is a recovery to every

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0: 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Why?

Good morning, Kumasi. 44 minutes after 9 on the Mid-Morning Radio Show. Welcome to a beautiful Wednesday morning. And someone lovey-dovey, right? Why not? There's one song I was singing last night before I went to sleep. And yeah, obviously, it's expected. I woke up also singing it as well. You know, last night we heard about the passing of Dolly Parton, right? Yeah. Beautiful ATS. Beautiful ATS. And it was just that one song, yeah. Just that one. I've never felt so like this. This one's got Kenny Rogers on that as well.

0: Islands in the Stream. Dolly Parton has got Kenny Rogers on that. Ladies and gentlemen, it is what it is, yeah. And did you realize that sound is over like 40 years? Is it 83, right? Yeah. 83, they're kind of 83, come on. Well, 80 beautiful years, ladies and gentlemen. We'll move on. Maybe you could hear some more on our playlist, okay? Still celebrating the legendary Dolly Parton. Now, start living your life the real man you are. 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
3: Oh, approaching top of the hour, 10 o'clock is 58 minutes after 9 right now. And well, if you're plugged in on X, we had Y1025FM. And then our WhatsApp number is 0246807545. Now, there's a little conversation that's popped up this morning, and it's quite interesting, yeah. My clean rabbit chitchat. Now, we're having convos about, you know, people taking their health serious, or if I'm most importantly, when was the last time you, Wangas, I was sorry, I said, or caught hospital, I call a checkup. You mashing on. No, we'll get into that conversation. We'll delve deeper into it. Why you know they like go do checkup? Why? Something do you smoke? Malaria. Malaria. Ooh, wow. I'm not supposed to laugh about that, man. Something do you smoke? No, have you malaria? Eh? Should they ever ask you, maybe it's also blood group. Oh, blood group here, then. These are people who don't even know their blood group. But okay, the basic one. What be your weight? What be your weight? You know, that one too, you don't know. Hey! Don't worry, 10:30. Maclean, you know your weight? You don't know.
4: Right now, yeah, no.
3: Right now, you don't know.
4: Yeah, no.
3: Don't you mind, is it?
4: No.
3: So you know your weight?
4: Oh, yeah.
3: You know.
4: The last time I go gym, then it'd be 91.
3: 91?
4: Yeah, we at gym like 2 weeks, we it come 87.
3: When was the last time you went to the gym?
4: Last month? Yeah, right now, as I not go there, right now, I should say, day 95. Yeah.
3: Cassius, you know your weight? No. You don't know. You know your blood group?
4: I don't know.
3: Hey!
4: I don't know.
3: You know your genotype?
4: I don't know my type.
3: You know your type? Who the hell is all the call? Who did they
4: call?
3: Ladies and gentlemen, we'll get onto that conversation 10:30, okay? A little more health stuff, okay? This is the mid-morning radio show. Stick with us.
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0: six. And hopefully you had your favorite in there, right? Good. Now, just back on our conversation when we signed on early on, we were talking about health, and I was just asking a few random questions. Just a few random questions to my people in here. I'd asked cashiers, I asked McLean. I was asking staff about do they know their weight? Do they know their blood group? Do they know their genotype? Do they know, you know, some of these things? The answers are surprising, yeah? But the bigger question though, when was the last time one guy was sorry and said, call a checkup? And now, call lab, I call you. Yeah, that's checkup, right? Call lab, blood count, that's FP, full blood count, check your sugar level, check, monitor your BP, check your body mass index, what are all these things again? Check your blood group and all of these things. When was the last time I went and said, Now, the thing is that you realize that they've been in town, so now the next thing is that, Adentina, why don't you? Why is it? I don't think I plans no. Say, and then I'm sorry. Say, today they're jizzy. Of course, and you say, BB, you like, as in, and you say, what to say when we say, you know, they feel some wind in your body before. But we're asking, why don't we have that habit of, you know, putting our health when it's got to do with checkups? Like, why don't we have that thing, that routine thing? And now, okay, group now, Mr. Jack. Unya kong kwa de doctor me hu bibi. 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Say me didi ekọ. 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Base me nyako doctor ho se sia dog me hu bibi. Eba ka dog se ma me say ndishu gan kan. Dog na ka say energy carbohydrate so. Dog na bangu. Ah. Ebi dey that school that group. Whatever it is, just talk to me. We want to know. Why is it not a habit for us? Or why don't we have that routine of taking a hospital visit? Like, go and do a checkup, or go and do some lab test and all of that. I didn't know any idea. Why do we run away from it? Because if you make us and say, me be a phone line, span and be a bizarre, I'm going to say, okay, wait here, Sambo, wait, tell me. Do you know your weight? If you be all busy and say, okay, nah, blood group here then.
1: It's the mid-morning show.
0: So you know what to do? Send me that quick voice note on 0246-807-545. 0246-807-545. We're talking a bit of, you know. And you know, sometimes we wait till the beginning of the year. You train the beginning of the year, 31st, but 1st January, they come and say, oh, and they say, they may hear jogging, kaka, see how they hear wake, kaka. Give the person up to buy. Even January, crap, one shot, the January not go end, then the person, yo. Why? Question simply is, why are we not conscious of our health? We they eat everything, we do everything. Like, why? Nanaya, good morning to you. Nanaya, today's your birthday. Happy birthday to you, Nanaya. Well, I got onto those voice notes in a bit on 0246-807-545. 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Fala Friday, turn to 2,370. Techno come on 50, near 3,995. Fala Friday, the amount of 3,800. 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
1: Some of our candy and a groom will be a yaya and cobacco. And so, as it's my brother, a more day and fantasy a trioca 1,000 Ghana. Now, every month to be a upper checkup, a better than a brother, what's me about? Sometimes, you know, you be any a good number be soon. If you ask a phone a prayer, who said, yea, here for the yare. Then, so I'm okay, ain't it? So, yes, Rama is a
0: Sikasem.
1: Why?
0: Okay, wajin me da say. But you another thing, I didn't back one person me chew wajin bars. Internet fen a check up no. And yet you don't do it every month. At least. And yet busumi bian and so quite check up. Especially say baby I woke up free but say yeah, a sikasem into no. So yeah, in a whole year, so bit me a chemum you know. First part of the year and second part of the year. Or most importantly, even say a loud testing as if one will run you through the year. One is okay. Oh, I don't think you have to do it. Me, I don't think you have to do it every month. Every month, yeah, check. No. It's my family excuse.
2: Abdi, good morning. Mr. Anuki, na Abu Banane Kasai, the only water in Mosizongo. Abdi, my name is Emi Bruno. I say, I don't want to say mostly, and your parents and me, any educators, and your man, it's not part of us. Not part of us. You can just check out there, nipper there, at least. I saw them called a 3 months here, so I could check up. Often said, 3 months here, I won't do a man, so on. Like at least one with the number system. Name.
3: All right. I saw in the new games. I know most say yeah, Bobo Bono. I just said, much check you, so we HIV and Sana Bono, Mama Yabo, and Nessa Mama Yambo Bono.
0: Okay.
3: Pabje Beshe. Players are near Yabe 20 in the old park and see. We're not cabbage, it's be played, Janet.
0: Okay.
3: No, okay.
0: But why did I? And I'm going to go to the house. Oh, yeah. Thank you for sharing.
3: All right.
0: Thanks for coming too. I believe production is I'll check with production because mom winning and we say more prizes for her. So I'm sure production is supposed to get in touch with you. But say also nene musa de jack, yeah, some way.
4: DJ Cassius, good morning. Friend me, seven at me. I'm Kesi over here. Me dey moon say, sorry, hey, I join our issue. Yeah, hassle, be a join with Ska, the way or join whom the way I did no be seeing Niska. Oh, tea, and you know, Oh, machine finti. Sorry, I am my check up.
0: Hello,
5: good morning, Papi. Chumba, you mean the house of market? I say, me, I will be said here. I can phone at one time. I'm going to fire a check up now. You know, now we will bunch and be seeing who come to maybe. I will be also because they also fire a check up. I mean, I just can't see it. But they, any time, Paranani, baby.
6: Papi, good morning. Yeah, me, TV Accra. Oh, modernradio.com. Yeah, check up there. On the national issues, I don't know. And so I had even in Ghana for the Dodona tie. Because in nine is the only coach is here now, check here. Abdi, always you have a car, you say, no, for Drew, it's a bear rim on it to be by me one or smoke on a beer. Why do you not use the Nakrabia one once a quiet check up? That's just a real cool blood business. So, O'Connor or Casa and I said, why is tied you out to council? Also, I don't go as a OG. Then so come on. And my boys in
0: Indian. Okay. Thank you. You are listening via Modern Radio. We appreciate it, bro. Now, which part of Accra specifically? Yeah, you can text me that. Text me that, okay? I still got some more voice notes. We have been asking people to share with us. Why is it that Adintina? Check up. Unko be that. Like, why do you think people don't even go up? Like, we go a lab test. We go checking my blood group. We go checking my body mass index. Me checking my pressure. Like, you know. Because some of the things we hear lately, boy, no, or 26, so. Oh. No. Like, then later, some. Pathologist thing will come and be pressure killer. Maybe this is doom. Maybe stress is something.
7: Yeah, Bab J, we and I am because I feel Kumasi. Ayana, I thought that a Niska Semo. As you saw, no mammy for 9 years, be true. You know, Yanon, maybe be true now. We almost say be good in your normal way. Near Timmy, Tia Mount, near the way frappe, prenia, the other. Tianona, a kayo, a cow horse, and I do say, oh, we're healthy. Tianon so can't watch the union on the share cinema. Sana Wakoba.
0: Okay. All right. One part of whom, come on, yes, if your son, that's what we're doing to us and all of that. But you realize, man, Kai said, boys, you know, because do local medicine and all of that, and we do not do it. Truth of the we do not do it. Like, say, I could tell them to others. I wrote the last time, you know, they do them. We know they do
8: them. J007 Massachusetts, in the name, because it's Fredger. So, J, maybe no one. I only say, Yasimo, your terrorist for or more kidnapping people. So, and your doctors were also kidnapping people.
0: Okay.
8: The sad doctors were no call your blood check and also check up a care. Oh, Master. Yeah, admit you are to walk around, but I wish you show we are living near the diagnosis. And to so be flown or not, and you may do, and you may do Niger. Challenge you, Papi.
0: All right.
8: Go check, you know.
0: Okay. I hear.
9: Oh, Papi J007. Papi J standing here. PUBG, check up there. Maybe a require be announced for being a hospital or not. My, but important ones be a woman, what's a woman there? And a master, a bit of blood group, and a genotype. Genotype on the crown is serious. So, Mesa udi akura akura bia no bebe wi asem o be no so we any wait na mo so un say okay we say mhm so na no say ko check in 100 afi I think say be any 3 days me check in na 115 na 8
0: 100 kg.
9: So check here, yeah. Okay. So me genotype e t. Unsan yung mano check here. Okay. Important. Important pa.
0: All right. Thank you for sharing it. There's still some more voice note. Latex foam. You see, it comes back to the fact that we are sometimes we're not conscious of plenty things. 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I've got some more voice note. 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
1: Well, I'm going to touch base on some of your voice notes and interactive plug. Good morning to the team inside the Impact Building, KNEST. Special shout out to you, Dandy. Yeah, how you doing? It's good to know you're plugged in. And every other person listening, we got love for our playlist, yeah. Nice to know.
2: PUBG, Eric, in here, Pancrono. I as him say baby I free I ever no. So cool cry na many pamba crum as I say. Tino ya mamma no papa no and no no. Who's at a cup maybe? Yeah, for young could be no mona or man could be as I say. Tino when canyon eh conscious on the other nana protect ya. Sorry. In Tino, school na my abo crum na worker and he hobby. Tino ye be fe ni already ye be ye but a many pa dream musa okre en she da ma ye nu bi se kra da ma ya dream se ni na menu an e kan ji se bia program bi on be program bi o ma organize bi sa na ya try by se me sorry na ma ko emfa but wa kan ya ti ye be hu ni e be
1: okay
2: pa ti e no no me ti an se se enyinyi ni ye nsa ye nye sa ni o ma no because as I say, no foundation here,
3: Good morning, Pap J. Good morning, DJ Cashos. I'm really close marking him, recording for me taxi. Pap J, I need to tell me, Pap J, because imagine, say, baby, I'll be quiet, my advance, oh, no, been a year, Juma, imagine, say, then be our best for now, quiet, Juma, then be our best for now, quiet, Juma, then be our best for now, quiet, Juma. So I say, Tambe na abe na kwa de kwa chekap. Timi mihuni zee du tembe ya adaje. But Jay, wish us to I see.
1: All right. But se osa zuni mse, da obe ya rinu, ube nga time akwa hospital. Da obe ya rinu, you get time go hospital. Yeah. It's just a matter of priority. So they kind of, like I keep saying, check up in here once every week and now once every month. Like, you know, in fact, okay, at least once a whole year, one day, one good human, you know.
4: Neighboring shop, music at the Mutano Shop. PUBG mainly, go check up, you know, sometimes, but I'll go hospital, no more for quite be after so I do seek a credit. The earlier I say, also, I'll go down. Yes, I do want to. So, PUBG, yes, when you swear and when your time, you're able to cry or one. You cry now, and my pressure be any at the bar coin. I never catch or say, when you're living in your area, who did you cry unto me? No pressure, that was a and after so I'm on phone so soon is cap. PUBG is getting well. Go check up on the GG's car, because yes, and also so can be.
1: That's it. Yeah, Joe, also.
5: Jeezy, good morning, you are darling boy. Cassius, pass it up. Papi, check up, maybe. And then start it out, and then you like it out. Now, say, when I'm more strongly, pan, I'll be caught. Never catch us. Oh, see. Papi, you get my general grana. If you are here, I'll be grana, and not say, I'll be count. And the last time I made a check up, I'm saying, I'm here. And now, my grandma and my sister, they make calls. I hope my doctor now could come and so on check the beer. PUBG, I buy a negative beer bottle. That's it. See, no one I didn't know.
6: PUBG, I don't know if you have noticed this. Hospitals in Ghana has a big hospitals by government hospitals. Me mekoye eye screening no baako. Omo ye me eye screening testing na wie. Ehun say nothing is wrong with me, but I have some distant growing on top of my eye. In the number say me surgery na omo ye flo. Was it do obey surgery me book appointment man ye screening ni na. So obey surgery but I have to go and do an extra test. Ewo a different clinic I must set it up. Somebody has set up just adjacent the hospital. Me go different cities, me go different town, go the same thing. Ewo hospital kasi pa utra hospital kasi se kwa inima ni opposite. O ma set it eye clinic one. Ah me sure so hospital free one. Mo meka just be test one. So why is this happening in Ghana?
1: All right, great concern. Yeah. Thank you. We'll continue on this conversation. Yeah, I definitely am going to follow up on this conversation. It's a mid-morning radio show. Let's do some more music. This is Afro Mashup.
3: PUBG.

0: thousand is not
1: it's
0: bad.
1: It's not bad. As long as it's good. It's danceable.
0: That's diamond platinum.
1: It's danceable. Yeah. Yeah.
0: Did you
1: even
0: listen to the hook?
1: Okay.
0: The hook. Also, you're not a shoe. You're not a head shoe.
1: Oh, shoe.
0: Continue.
1: And this last one is coming from our very own sugar daddy, Kitty.
0: Mm-hmm.
1: Oh no, I said sugar.
0: What's up?
1: So he's saying he intends to have 3 kids,
0: mm-hmm.
1: and he's waiting for the right woman.
0: Hey. He's got one already, right?
1: Right woman for an abril. But he has 1 kid already. I feel it's not right.
0: It's not right.
1: You have 1 kid already, and you see some people know the kid's mother.
0: Mm-hmm.
1: So one way or the other, it's a little disrespectful to and say you are waiting for the right woman. No, the only way you know, you're right woman.
0: That's what
1: you
0: need.
1: It sounds like a shade. To the guy's mother, like the kid's mom, right woman. There's a man's not because on your right. Shade na kid intro no.
0: Oh Daniel Semo. Girls lie.
1: Me pass a woman.
0: Oh Daniel Semo. Oh Daniel Semo.
1: What makes now one? Me pass a woman.
0: Oh Daniel Semo.
1: A shade.
0: Nah, being a shade. Amu Chloe says she was the right woman. That's why he had a child with her. Yeah.
1: Hey, boys,
0: so no banker. Now he's waiting for another right woman.
1: Boys, excuse this.
0: And then possibly another. So 3 women. 3 right women, 3 right children.
1: Excuse me, as the secretary for Sisterhood, Yenji. So that's all for Cassette Gist.
0: All right. Cassette Gist.

So, ladies and gentlemen, just like I mentioned earlier on, we're giving out freebies from Didi Shito, and it's very simple, yeah? Either you are going for Section A, that you're singing a song, or you're going for Section B, you're answering questions for me. It's that simple. Very, very simple stuff. You tell us about Didi Shito, you get something from Didi Shito, or you know the song so you can sing it. You get some packaging, yama woman, say, hey. It's very simple. Yeah, I'll play the song in a let me do that now. Let me

It's very simple. Sing the song and end song. Get some fine package from Didi Shito. Now, Didi Shito is ready to eat Ghanaian pepper sauce made from carefully selected natural ingredients. You've got onions, you've got ginger, you've got garlic, you've got shrimp, you've got fish, and it delivers a homemade taste experience where a fear DNA, and it's produced with no added MSG, no colorant, no preservatives, no additives. Yeah, homemade taste. Now you have two variants. We've got the very hot variant and then the mild one. Obi oha jack. You want it very hot, okay? You've got that variant for you. And you want it very mild. You've got that variant as well. And then there are the sachet and then the jar. Sachet, you know, boy, she said, you know. So back pockets. And then the jar, big size. 450 grams. The sachet is 30 grams. Okay, it's that simple. Now, if you're ready, let me play the song one more time. And if you can sing along, why not? I'll give you something from Didi Shito.

0: 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It's 0246 807 545.
1: 0246 807 545
2: is activated.
0: Hello.
1: Call us now.
0: I have my first call on the line. Hello, good morning.
3: Hello, Pabji.
0: Yes, sir.
3: Hello.
0: Yeah, I can hear you. So, Tominka.
3: Pabji, my Tominka.
0: Nice. Do you need to be a free?
3: Your friend Emmanuel.
0: Ima, where are you calling us from?
3: I'm calling from KNSC.
0: Ima from KNSC. Ima, which one are you doing? Are you singing?
3: I'm doing open question.
0: Open question, mom. Open question, mom. Send a baby to BBC. Hey, Ima, just reduce the volume on your radio.
3: I'm doing mental question. It's your free radio. Who's telling you free
0: radio? Hey. All right. So just because we want to make it, you know, we want to make the shit nice, we have added colorant and preservatives. Is this true or false?
3: Pardon?
0: Oh, this will be hard. Ima, I doubt I can hold you on. Ima, I'm saying that because we want the shit to last, we have added colorant and preservatives. Is this true or false?
3: Pardon, it's true.
0: Hey, true. Hey, Ima, that is not true. Never. We don't do that. That did shit. No. Anya shit. I did. Anya man. Kakakao. No. It doesn't work like that for us. Okay. Mama made. Let me go on to. That's another call. All right. All right. Sort the other one out. Yeah. Hello. Good morning. Hello.
4: Hello.
0: No. If you have your radio on there, it's difficult to have you on the
4: radio.
0: Yeah, hello. Hello. Bad line, yeah. Bad line. Let's sort that out. Okay.
5: I think it's radio.
0: Let's sort it out. Yeah. For home church, all of them watch it. Yeah. Hello. Good morning. Yes, sir. How you doing?
4: I'm doing good.
0: Good. Can you hear me?
4: Yes, please.
0: Go tell me your name.
4: Nana Yao.
0: Nana, where are you calling us from?
4: Kenya.
0: Nana from Kenya. Say, Nana, what are you doing? Are you singing or you're answering a question?
4: Yes, that's a question.
0: Alright. Did you see there two variants? Mommy, variants need you know.
4: Very bad.
0: Did you see there has two variants? Give me those ones. Give me those names.
4: Then I accept the name and told him not to know it.
0: Who's it? In toast, Nene. Get out of here, man. Get out of here, man. In toast, Nene. I should tell your mama, me. For home church, all of them watch it. Reset, Fonkwa. Reset. Yeah, hello, boss. Good morning.
6: Hello?
0: Yeah, hello.
6: Hello?
0: Yeah, can you hear me? Okay, so I genuinely think it has to do with our phone line. So I'm just going to hold on picking any more calls. I'm going to hold on that. I genuinely think it's got to do with our phone line. So, yeah, I'll hold on that. Tomorrow we'll come to you and we'll still give out some. So today, nobody gets some. Mm. Nobody gets some. Today, nobody gets some.

on to some more good news. This weekend at Czech City. So you remember the entire month of, I guess, is some buy one, get one free promo. It's some crazy August promotion at Czech City. We have done KNUC, IEDA, so we have done a Doom, we have done East Legon in Accra, and then we've done Santase. Now, this is what we're doing. This last Saturday of August, the buy one, get one, it is at all branches. Yeah. It is at all branches. So across all of our four branches here in Kumasi and Accra, three in Kumasi, one in Accra. Jack, you go get. Okay. So now you don't need to buy like a particular number. Say Yamobi. Say Bia. Oh, to 10 and say amount. No. Oto one, unya one. Oto two, unya two. Oto three, unya three. Oto four, unya four. Wow, wedding your weekend. We expect it. We expect 200 guests. Catch your client and say, Saturday, you on to event and say, check. I want 200 guest size. You have a double amount, you have 200. But come to think of it, it makes sense. It makes sense, yeah. So we look forward to Saturday at across all of our branches, okay? It is Czech City. Looks good and tastes even better. Now, keep a 4-in-1 Gary soaking mix. 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We're Kumasi's number one entertainment plug. Well, that should be about it for radio today. Apologies, we couldn't give out packages from Didi Shito today. We'll sort it out, but tomorrow we'll definitely come through with that, yeah? Like, you know, teamwork makes a dream work. Hold somebody down, show some love to somebody. You never know. Fam, you go do what to definitely come through in your favor. Do have a great afternoon.

0: 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It they give you them.
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0: Anyway, get from me 0246-807-545. We have come phone bang. And they're the best phone to use lately. And I said phones are banned. Then I have the best phone to use 0246-807-545. The K-Bounce is a Huawei. This is a Huawei. But K-Bounce is a iPhone. So. I was just saying 0246-807-545. Phone brand brand owns it. Phone way there. Brand way here tough. Hey, come on. Hey, boy, you man. I want you home. That's our phone. We are like 0246-545. Hello?
1: Hello?
0: Yes, Patrol Dean is saying.
1: Hello?
0: Yes. Yeah. No, let's say, what did he say?
1: I said from Pfizer.
0: Yo, Mr. Pfizer. Is it going to be Pfizer? Pfizer, lost in the rage in Jolly Ken, what is he saying?
1: I think I'm going to be more.
0: Nice one. That's what I say. Now, Pfizer, phone man, I say, boy, you must say, come up, see a pile, you know, a durable to use.
1: Everyone
0: said,
1: "Ejani,
0: I will
1: give you
0: the
1: now
0: council said
1: that
0: I need
1: it." So my iPhone
0: now, say, "Eh, talk to
1: Papa."
0: Yeah, there will
1: be a
0: use
1: there.
0: As I
1: want new
0: more, as
1: I
0: use
1: you,
0: as
1: I
0: with
1: the Papa. Me, there me use the iPhone. So make us the Papa.
0: Okay.
1: So me use the other phones neither.
0: Sir.
1: Yeah, me use the first. Yeah, iTel.
0: Okay.
1: Oh, and also now I come on, but. Okay, we're in the camera near the no.
2: What's the iTel?
0: First one.
1: Yeah, my first phone is yeah, iTel. So, me do any compare, when it is yeah. Okay, then iTel.
0: Okay. Matia.
2: That's good.
0: Matia. Is that okay. Pfizer and Sharon Yodia?
1: Sharon Yodia. Sammy, put it.
0: 0246-807-545. Is your phone banner? I want one of your boy Juma. Yeah, here the IGD, but Fumbo is a low key, but boy Juma. What do you to repair what Rupert BB send out to talk right easy and simple? The boss crowns are saying, for example, was who are the screens they are. Long on quiet. Hello, hello.
3: What's
0: your name? What
3: did
0: you say?
3: Hello?
0: Yeah, Patrol did the same.
3: Hello?
0: Yes, what's your name? We'll see how did the same.
3: Westgate. Near Kwame.
0: Nice one, Westgate. Lost in the rage in Jolly Ken, what did you say?
3: Ginger and Shana did the more.
0: Westgate, Ginger and Chidi is
3: okay.
0: Ginger and Chidi is a.
3: Ginger and Chidi is a.
0: Ginger, the Chidi is
3: a. Ah, I can't do it.
0: Whiskey, full band, come up, boy, you want power, correct one. What do you want? What do you want?
3: Fire, I say, the general will be done our camp. Whatever to me, turn the same. So, also inspiration, also a sound of shadow who the mood drew. This is my usual iPhone, this is Samsung. But Samsung, me a boss.
0: I didn't hear.
3: Samsung, oh, the only thing I want to hear is Samsung. You have to feel comfortable. Your screen. And I'm so tired. I'm so very careful with my phone. But the battery, from I think it's from Samsung A Plus column. Battery is strong.
0: Okay.
3: S11, E11, no, but you need strong. Come on, Mr. Libya, agent also. If I'm sound for the day, I'm a cheap robo move. I'm not a monk to charge you.
0: All right. There's a Samsung nine echo home.
3: Samsung nine echo home.
0: I think I say. No, I don't know, it's not hard. But as a whiskey, 0246-807-545. Can't get you lost in the rage angel. Okay, every evening we bring you the couch. What is half past 8? Yeah, now lost in the rage angel. Okay, as my AK Bura Babi, as you see how I do the

0: Ajori Awoko, yeah man. Lawson Dere, Nzala Kero. Every Ajatum Lawson Beverages, Fonia Lawson Dere, Jane Jala Kero. I told you, I carried a woman to know. Yet, Deno, you want the senior now, didn't say? Hello? Hello?
1: Yeah, good evening, you
0: know. Yeah, yes, sir. What's your name?
1: Yeah, my name is Tracy.
0: Nice. Senior Lawson Dere, Jane Jala Kero, what did you say?
1: I'm not going to be able to do it.
0: And a P U V A.
1: P R. Okay. P U R E. Sorry.
0: Okay. P U R E.
1: Yeah.
0: Okay.
1: iPhone. iPhone. They just brand. Okay. Now they. I can't swear to you. But your phone. The ability like long distance battery. Missing camera quality. Mm-hmm. Don't worry.
0: Wow. And you see,
1: I can't also know. Why is no? You see, I should be out here. Maybe it's with you. But with iPhone, I think that the more now, or more new version, not old version, almost say, most say we do a home.
0: We're mafia. And to see, I can say, phone Ben, I was just here, I can say.
1: Yeah, I'm going to be so easy. So I will try food, no?
0: The better try food.
1: Yeah, sorry. The screen here means
0: oh, wow. Okay. Yeah. And the boy is easy.
1: Oh. I buy it there around 1,500. But after 1 year, I took it above him. It's about around 900. Huge.
0: Okay. Sabodi, what's the Huawei then?
1: Try food.
0: Okay. All right.
1: But the second time in Manchester, Huawei made XE.
0: Note XE.
1: Mate XE.
0: Mate XSE. Mate SE.
1: Yeah,
0: XE. Okay. I'll check it out. But I'll see you in Shanyodia.
1: Okay, big man.
0: But I'll see 0246807545. Give me a call. Let's see. Phone bang. Hello, boy, you man. Hey.
2: Hey.
0: Okay. Maybe I will be doing radio, you know. What trade? The radio was show, I ain't even on Cassa. They didn't do awesome. Yo, hello?
2: Hello?
0: Yes, what you didn't say?
2: Hello?
0: See that? Hello? Anyway, 0246-807-545. Lossing the radio in Jalakay, I tell you, I can't do that. Kaboom Zano. The head anymore, I tell you, I can't do lossing the radio in Jalakay. There were anti inflammatory, antioxidant properties. Auntie, I say, it helps digestion. Easy constipation. Ubobi a unchwa blade. Yeah, yes, I think I could travel to the hangover beyond soon. Yeah. For 0242-133-577. Oh, the phone, ready to hook. Yes, now what did it say? 0246-807-545. Now, what is a Pies restaurant? When your breakfast will work. On a pass round, open up a breakfast and correct one pie. A Pies. Oatmeal, custard, Tom Brown, porridge, Pemilo, espresso, hot chocolate, Nina, Pies. Yeah. Now, association institutions and more crew. There's only a breakfast meeting. For a Pies, where they will sort it out. How many do you remember? Yeah, 0559-52-66-20-0559-52-66-20. Yeah, 0559-52-66-20. Hello? Hello? Hello?
2: Hello?
0: What's your name? Yes, now did the same patch. Hello? Hello? Hello? Hello?
3: 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And some pain on
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